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2: Blink from the thing them call a broken heart. This blessed love will never part. You don't know it from the start. Me tell them say I'm dirty, yeah. Sean Paul and Sasha, come sing for them.

0: 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I'm still thinking about you.
1: Every single day, cause I'm really missing you. And all those things we used to do. Hey girl, what's up, yo?